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1: Your Miramichi and area weather for tonight. Increasing cloudiness with a low of 14. For Wednesday, clearing with a high of 28 degrees, feeling like 35, a UV index of 7 or high. For Wednesday night, cloudy periods, a low of 14. Thursday, a mix of sun and cloud, a high of 25. For Thursday night, cloudy periods, a low of 14. And for Friday, a mix of sun and cloud with a high of 27 degrees.
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1: Your Mayor Michigan area weather for tonight. Increasing cloudiness with a low of 14. For Wednesday, clearing with a high of 28 degrees, feeling like 35, a UV index of 7 or high. For Wednesday night, cloudy periods, a low of 14. Thursday, a mix of sun and cloud, a high of 25. For Thursday night, cloudy periods, a low of 14. And for Friday, a mix of sun and cloud with a high of 27 degrees.
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1: Your Miramichi and area weather for tonight: increasing cloudiness with a low of 14. For Wednesday, clearing with a high of 28 degrees, feeling like 35, a UV index of 7 or high. For Wednesday night, cloudy periods, a low of 14. Thursday, a mix of sun and cloud, a high of 25. For Thursday night, cloudy periods, a low of 14. And for Friday, a mix of sun and cloud with a high of 27 degrees.
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4: 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The bacteria and viruses that now make us sick were originally created very good. 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Praise God, He promises to someday create a new heaven and new earth free from the curse.
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2: Your Miramichi and area weather for tonight: increasing cloudiness with a low of 14. For Wednesday, clearing with a high of 28 degrees, feeling like 35, a UV index of 7 or high. For Wednesday night, cloudy periods, a low of 14. Thursday, a mix of sun and cloud, a high of 25. For Thursday night, cloudy periods, a low of 14. And for Friday, a mix of sun and cloud with a high of 27 degrees.
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1: Your Mayor Michigan area weather for tonight: increasing cloudiness with a low of 14. For Wednesday, clearing with a high of 28 degrees, feeling like 35, a UV index of 7 or high. For Wednesday night, cloudy periods, a low of 14. Thursday, a mix of sun and cloud, a high of 25. For Thursday night, cloudy periods, a low of 14. And for Friday, a mix of sun and cloud with a high of 27 degrees.
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1: Your Mayor Michigan area weather for tonight. Increasing cloudiness with a low of 14. For Wednesday, clearing with a high of 28 degrees. Feeling like 35, a UV index of 7 or high. For Wednesday night, cloudy periods, a low of 14. Thursday, a mix of sun and cloud, a high of 25. For Thursday night, cloudy periods, a low of 14. And for Friday, a mix of sun and cloud with a high of 27 degrees.
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0: your Miramichi and area weather overnight. Increasing cloudiness with a low of 14. For Wednesday, clearing with a high of 28 degrees, feeling like 35, a UV index of 7 or high. For Wednesday night, cloudy periods, a low of 14. Thursday, a mix of sun and cloud, a high of 25. For Thursday night, cloudy periods, a low of 14. And for Friday, a mix of sun and cloud with a high of 27 degrees.
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4: This is Max Licato. God repeatedly pledges his presence to his people. To Abram, God said, "Do not be afraid, I am your shield, your exceedingly great reward." God told Joshua, "Do not be afraid, do not be discouraged, for the Lord your God will be with you wherever you go." In the ultimate declaration of communion, God called himself Emmanuel, which means God with us. He became flesh. He became sin. He defeated the grave. He is still with us. In the form of his Spirit, he comforts, teaches, and convicts. Don't assume God is watching from a distance. Isolation creates a downward cycle of fret. Choose instead to be the person who clutches the presence of God with both hands. We can calmly take our concerns to God because he is as near as our next breath. And because the Lord is near, we can be anxious for nothing.
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0: your Miramichi and area weather overnight. Increasing cloudiness with a low of 14. For Wednesday, clearing with a high of 28 degrees, feeling like 35, a UV index of 7 or high. For Wednesday night, cloudy periods, a low of 14. Thursday, a mix of sun and cloud, a high of 25. For Thursday night, cloudy periods, a low of 14. And for Friday, a mix of sun and cloud with a high of 27 degrees.
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1: Your Miramichi and area weather overnight. Increasing cloudiness with a low of 14. For Wednesday, clearing with a high of 28 degrees, feeling like 35, a UV index of 7 or high. For Wednesday night, cloudy periods, a low of 14. Thursday, a mix of sun and cloud, a high of 25. For Thursday night, cloudy periods, a low of 14. And for Friday, a mix of sun and cloud with a high of 27 degrees.
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1: Your Miramichi and area weather overnight. Increasing cloudiness with a low of 14. For Wednesday, clearing with a high of 28 degrees, feeling like 35, a UV index of 7 or high. For Wednesday night, cloudy periods, a low of 14. Thursday, a mix of sun and cloud, a high of 25. For Thursday night, cloudy periods, a low of 14. And for Friday, a mix of sun and cloud with a high of 27 degrees.
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1: Your Miramichi and area weather overnight. Increasing cloudiness with a low of 14. For Wednesday, clearing with a high of 28 degrees, feeling like 35, a UV index of 7 or high. For Wednesday night, cloudy periods, a low of 14. Thursday, a mix of sun and cloud, a high of 25. For Thursday night, cloudy periods, a low of 14. And for Friday, a mix of sun and cloud with a high of 27 degrees.
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1: Your Miramichi and area weather overnight. Increasing cloudiness with a low of 14. For Wednesday, clearing with a high of 28 degrees, feeling like 35, a UV index of 7 or high. For Wednesday night, cloudy periods, a low of 14. Thursday, a mix of sun and cloud, a high of 25. For Thursday night, cloudy periods, a low of 14. And for Friday, a mix of sun and cloud with a high of 27 degrees.
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0: your Miramichi area weather overnight. Increasing cloudiness with a low of 14. For Wednesday, clearing with a high of 28 degrees, feeling like 35, a UV index of 7 or high. For Wednesday night, cloudy periods, a low of 14. Thursday, a mix of sun and cloud, a high of 25. For Thursday night, cloudy periods, a low of 14. And for Friday, a mix of sun and cloud with a high of 27 degrees.
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0: your Miramichi and area weather overnight. Increasing cloudiness with a low of 14. For Wednesday, clearing with a high of 28 degrees, feeling like 35, a UV index of 7 or high. For Wednesday night, cloudy periods, a low of 14. Thursday, a mix of sun and cloud, a high of 25. For Thursday night, cloudy periods, a low of 14. And for Friday, a mix of sun and cloud with a high of 27 degrees.
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1: Your Miramichi and area weather overnight, increasing cloudiness with a low of 14. For Wednesday, clearing with a high of 28 degrees, feeling like 35, a UV index of 7 or high. For Wednesday night, cloudy periods, a low of 14. Thursday, a mix of sun and cloud, a high of 25. For Thursday night, cloudy periods, a low of 14. And for Friday, a mix of sun and cloud with a high of 27 degrees.
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4: 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And she said, you said something on the platform that cannot be true. And I said, what's that? She said, you said that God is all-powerful and that God is love. And I said, yeah, I believe both of those. And she said, then explain to me why I've buried two sons. Either he's all-powerful, I've buried two sons, so he's not loving, or he's loving, but he couldn't stop my two boys dying. And I think that's one of the greatest questions that we wrestle with in life. Why does God allow these things to happen? And I would love to think that I suddenly came up with a wonderful answer. I don't, but the only thing that I know is we're not promised a life that's free of trouble. In fact, the opposite. But we're always promised the presence of Christ.
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0: your Miramichi and area weather overnight. Increasing cloudiness with a low of 14. For Wednesday, clearing with a high of 28 degrees, feeling like 35, a UV index of 7 or high. For Wednesday night, cloudy periods, a low of 14. Thursday, a mix of sun and cloud, a high of 25. For Thursday night, cloudy periods, a low of 14. And for Friday, a mix of sun and cloud with a high of 27 degrees.
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2: Your Miramichi and area weather overnight. Increasing cloudiness with a low of 14. For Wednesday, clearing with a high of 28 degrees. Feeling like 35, a UV index of 7 or high. For Wednesday night, cloudy periods, a low of 14. Thursday, a mix of sun and cloud, a high of 25. For Thursday night, cloudy periods, a low of 14. And for Friday, a mix of sun and cloud with a high of 27 degrees.
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2: Your Miramichi and area weather overnight. Increasing cloudiness with a low of 14. For Wednesday, clearing with a high of 28 degrees. Feeling like 35, a UV index of 7 or high. For Wednesday night, cloudy periods, a low of 14. Thursday, a mix of sun and cloud, a high of 25. For Thursday night, cloudy periods, a low of 14. And for Friday, a mix of sun and cloud with a high of 27 degrees.
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0: Today is July 29th. I am Trina Gallant, and this is Life Radio News. The Greater Miramichi Service Commission is partnering with the Canadian Center for Safer Communities, a natural nonprofit organization that supports communities across Canada in strengthening safety and well-being. They want to understand how people in Greater Miramichi experience safety and well-being in their daily lives, including what is working well and where there are challenges. The survey takes approximately 15 minutes to complete, and responses will be collected until August 31st, 2026. The survey includes questions about topics such as community connection and belonging, health and well-being, access to services and supports, safety, and experiences related to crime. Your participation is voluntary. You may skip any question or leave the survey at any time. The information collected in this survey, along with input from focus groups, existing data, and other sources, will be used to inform the development of the Community Safety and Well-being Plan. A Community Safety and Well-being Plan is a long-term strategy that brings together different sectors to address the root causes of issues like crime and violence, and to improve overall well-being in the community. The plan is anticipated to be publicly launched by June of 2027. All responses are anonymous. This survey is conducted using SurveyMonkey and does not collect IP addresses. To complete the survey, head to surveymonkey.com/community safety and well-being survey. And Horizon Health Network would like to remind the public that measles is on the rise. Measles is extremely contagious, and one infected person can spread to 12 to 18 unvaccinated people. Vaccination is your best protection. 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Adults born in 1970 or later also need two doses. If you are traveling with a baby, protection is available for infants as young as 6 months. 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This is Trina Gallant, and that's been a look at news.
1: Clearing skies late this morning, a high 28, Humidex 35, and a UV index of 7. For tonight, cloudy periods and a low of 14. For tomorrow, a mix of sun and cloud and a high 25. For tomorrow night, cloudy periods and a low of 14. And for Friday, a mix of sun and cloud and a high of 27.
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You just heard Toby Mac with Heaven on My Mind. Good morning, everyone. Nathaniel with you here on the Mighty Morning Show. Up next, Ryan Stevenson and Matt Hammett. Here's Preach.

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0: That was Greg Sykes with Just the Beginning. Psalm 119:93 says, I will never forget your precepts, for by them you have preserved my life. That is your Life Radio verse of the day. 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
1: Today is July 29th. I am Trina Gallant, and this is Life Radio News. The Greater Miramichi Service Commission is partnering with the Canadian Center for Safer Communities, a natural nonprofit organization that supports communities across Canada in strengthening safety and well-being. They want to understand how people in Greater Miramichi experience safety and well-being in their daily lives, including what is working well and where there are challenges. The survey takes approximately 15 minutes to complete, and responses will be collected until August 31st, 2026. The survey includes questions about topics such as community connection and belonging, health and well-being, access to services and supports, safety, and experiences related to crime. Your participation is voluntary. You may skip any question or leave the survey at any time. The information collected in this survey, along with input from focus groups, existing data, and other sources, will be used to inform the development of the Community Safety and Well-being Plan. A Community Safety and Well-being Plan is a long-term strategy that brings together different sectors to address the root causes of issues like crime and violence, and to improve overall well-being in the community. The plan is anticipated to be publicly launched by June of 2027. All responses are anonymous. This survey is conducted using SurveyMonkey and does not collect IP addresses. To complete the survey, head to surveymonkey.com/community safety and well-being survey. And Horizon Health Network would like to remind the public that measles is on the rise. Measles is extremely contagious, and one infected person can spread to 12 to 18 unvaccinated people. Vaccination is your best protection. 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Adults born in 1970 or later also need two doses. If you are traveling with a baby, protection is available for infants as young as 6 months. 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This is Trina Gallant, and that's been a look at news.
0: Clearing skies late this morning, a high 28, humidex 35, and a UV index of 7. For tonight, cloudy periods and a low of 14. For tomorrow, a mix of sun and cloud and a high 25. For tomorrow night, cloudy periods and a low of 14. And for Friday, a mix of sun and cloud and a high of 27.
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That was Cade Thompson with Lights on Life Radio. Today is National Lasagna Day. It's also National Lipstick Day and National Chicken Wing Day. Up next, here's Crowder with Still.

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You just heard Passion with Christian Stanfill, Tasha Comms-Leonard, and Anna Golden, What He's Done. It's almost 7 o'clock now in the Miramichi. 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
1: Today is July 29th. I am Trina Gallant, and this is Life Radio News. The Greater Miramichi Service Commission is partnering with the Canadian Center for Safer Communities, a natural nonprofit organization that supports communities across Canada in strengthening safety and well-being. They want to understand how people in Greater Miramichi experience safety and well-being in their daily lives, including what is working well and where there are challenges. The survey takes approximately 15 minutes to complete, and responses will be collected until August 31st, 2026. The survey includes questions about topics such as community connection and belonging, health and well-being, access to services and supports, safety, and experiences related to crime. Your participation is voluntary. You may skip any question or leave the survey at any time. The information collected in this survey, along with input from focus groups, existing data, and other sources, will be used to inform the development of the Community Safety and Well-being Plan. A Community Safety and Well-being Plan is a long-term strategy that brings together different sectors to address the root causes of issues like crime and violence, and to improve overall well-being in the community. The plan is anticipated to be publicly launched by June of 2027. All responses are anonymous. This survey is conducted using SurveyMonkey and does not collect IP addresses. To complete the survey, head to surveymonkey.com/community safety and well-being survey. And Horizon Health Network would like to remind the public that measles is on the rise. Measles is extremely contagious, and one infected person can spread to 12 to 18 unvaccinated people. Vaccination is your best protection. Children in New Brunswick need two doses starting at 12 months. Adults born in 1970 or later also need two doses. If you are traveling with a baby, protection is available for infants as young as 6 months. 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This is Trina Gallant, and that's been a look at news.
2: Clearing skies late this morning, a high 28, Humidex 35, and a UV index of 7. For tonight, cloudy periods and a low of 14. For tomorrow, a mix of sun and cloud and a high 25. For tomorrow night, cloudy periods and a low of 14. And for Friday, a mix of sun and cloud and a high of 27.
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That was Josiah Queen with Demons on Life Radio. Nathaniel with you here on the Mighty Morning Show. It is so great to be with you on this Wednesday morning. Up next, here's The Afters.

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0: You love your kids. You'd do anything for them, including making sure what they're listening to is safe for their little ears. 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

0: You just heard Ben Fuller with Black Sheep. It's time to take a look back on this day in history. On this day in 1928, test footage was first created for Walt Disney's Steamboat Willie featuring Mickey Mouse. There you have it, this day in history. Up next, here's Cochran and Company.
1: There was a time that I swore I would never go back.

0: Today is July 29th. I am Trina Gallant, and this is Life Radio News. The Greater Miramichi Service Commission is partnering with the Canadian Center for Safer Communities, a natural nonprofit organization that supports communities across Canada in strengthening safety and well-being. They want to understand how people in Greater Miramichi experience safety and well-being in their daily lives, including what is working well and where there are challenges. The survey takes approximately 15 minutes to complete, and responses will be collected until August 31st, 2026. The survey includes questions about topics such as community connection and belonging, health and well-being, access to services and supports, safety, and experiences related to crime. Your participation is voluntary. You may skip any question or leave the survey at any time. The information collected in this survey, along with input from focus groups, existing data, and other sources, will be used to inform the development of the Community Safety and Well-being Plan. A Community Safety and Well-being Plan is a long-term strategy that brings together different sectors to address the root causes of issues like crime and violence, and to improve overall well-being in the community. The plan is anticipated to be publicly launched by June of 2027. All responses are anonymous. This survey is conducted using SurveyMonkey and does not collect IP addresses. To complete the survey, head to surveymonkey.com/community safety and well-being survey. And Horizon Health Network would like to remind the public that measles is on the rise. Measles is extremely contagious, and one infected person can spread to 12 to 18 unvaccinated people. Vaccination is your best protection. 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Adults born in 1970 or later also need two doses. If you are traveling with a baby, protection is available for infants as young as 6 months. 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This is Trina Gallant, and that's been a look at news.
1: Clearing skies late this morning, a high 28, Humidex 35, and a UV index of 7. For tonight, cloudy periods and a low of 14. For tomorrow, a mix of sun and cloud and a high 25. For tomorrow night, cloudy periods and a low of 14. And for Friday, a mix of sun and cloud and a high of 27. Now for a look at sports. In Major League Baseball, the Blue Jays fell 8-6 to the Nationals. Shane Bieber walked six batters and didn't escape the first inning. In the New Brunswick Senior Baseball League, the Chatham Ironmen beat the Charlottetown Islanders 11-10. And in the Miramichi Valley Baseball League, the Chatham Head Tigers beat Dalhousie 10-6. Tonight at 7:30, the Newcastle Cardinals are hosting Tracadie.
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You just heard John Bauer with Say Something and Testify by Need to Breathe. We're going to keep the positive music going with Jamie McDonald. Here's Left It in the River.

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To bring us there, here's Phil Wickham.

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1: Today is July 29th. I am Trina Gallant, and this is Life Radio News. The Greater Miramichi Service Commission is partnering with the Canadian Centre for Safer Communities, a natural nonprofit organization that supports communities across Canada in strengthening safety and well-being. They want to understand how people in Greater Miramichi experience safety and well-being in their daily lives, including what is working well and where there are challenges. The survey takes approximately 15 minutes to complete, and responses will be collected until August 31st, 2026. The survey includes questions about topics such as community connection and belonging, health and well-being, access to services and supports, safety, and experiences related to crime. Your participation is voluntary. You may skip any question or leave the survey at any time. The information collected in this survey, along with input from focus groups, existing data, and other sources, will be used to inform the development of the Community Safety and Well-being Plan. A Community Safety and Well-being Plan is a long-term strategy that brings together different sectors to address the root causes of issues like crime and violence, and to improve overall well-being in the community. The plan is anticipated to be publicly launched by June of 2027. All responses are anonymous. This survey is conducted using SurveyMonkey and does not collect IP addresses. To complete the survey, head to surveymonkey.com/community safety and well-being survey. And Horizon Health Network would like to remind the public that measles is on the rise. Measles is extremely contagious, and one infected person can spread to 12 to 18 unvaccinated people. Vaccination is your best protection. Children in New Brunswick need two doses starting at 12 months. Adults born in 1970 or later also need two doses. If you are traveling with a baby, protection is available for infants as young as 6 months. 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This is Trina Gallant, and that's been a look at news.
2: A mix of sun and cloud today with a 30% chance of showers late this afternoon. A high 28, humidex 35, and a UV index of 7. For tonight, partly cloudy skies, 30% chance of showers early this evening and a low of 14. For tomorrow, mainly cloudy skies, 30% chance of showers late in the afternoon. A high 25, humidex 31, and a UV index of 7. For tomorrow night, cloudy periods, 60% chance of showers and a low of 15. And for Friday, cloudy skies and a high of 23. Now for a look at sports. In Major League Baseball, the Blue Jays fell 8-6 to the Nationals. Shane Bieber walked six batters and didn't escape the first inning. In the New Brunswick Senior Baseball League, the Chatham Ironmen beat the Charlottetown Islanders 11-10. And in the Miramichi Valley Baseball League, the Chatham Head Tigers beat Dalhousie 10-6. Tonight at 7:30, the Newcastle Cardinals are hosting Tracadie.
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That was Stars Go Dim with Thank God the Federal Government is Expanding Online Passport Renewal. They've had a trial since December of 2024 with online passport renewal, but it limited the number of users at any one time. Now that limit has been removed, and anyone can use the service online without waiting for a spot to become available. People whose passports have expired in the last 15 years can also use this service to receive a new one. So it sounds like a lot less headache. You can do it now online. It sounds like that will be a lot better. Up next on Life Radio, one of my favorites from Third Day, here's Show Me Your Glory.

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0: That was Chris Tomlin with How Good It Is. Psalm 119:93 says, I will never forget your precepts, for by them you have preserved my life. That is your Life Radio verse of the day. Your news, weather, and sports up next.
1: Today is July 29th. I am Trina Gallant, and this is Life Radio News. The Greater Miramichi Service Commission is partnering with the Canadian Center for Safer Communities, a natural nonprofit organization that supports communities across Canada in strengthening safety and well-being. They want to understand how people in Greater Miramichi experience safety and well-being in their daily lives, including what is working well and where there are challenges. The survey takes approximately 15 minutes to complete, and responses will be collected until August 31st, 2026. The survey includes questions about topics such as community connection and belonging, health and well-being, access to services and supports, safety, and experiences related to crime. Your participation is voluntary. You may skip any question or leave the survey at any time. The information collected in this survey, along with input from focus groups, existing data, and other sources, will be used to inform the development of the Community Safety and Well-being Plan. A Community Safety and Well-being Plan is a long-term strategy that brings together different sectors to address the root causes of issues like crime and violence, and to improve overall well-being in the community. The plan is anticipated to be publicly launched by June of 2027. All responses are anonymous. This survey is conducted using SurveyMonkey and does not collect IP addresses. To complete the survey, head to surveymonkey.com/community safety and well-being survey. And Horizon Health Network would like to remind the public that measles is on the rise. Measles is extremely contagious, and one infected person can spread to 12 to 18 unvaccinated people. Vaccination is your best protection. Children in New Brunswick need two doses starting at 12 months. Adults born in 1970 or later also need two doses. If you are traveling with a baby, protection is available for infants as young as 6 months. 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This is Trina Gallant, and that's been a look at news.
0: A mix of sun and cloud today with a 30% chance of showers late this afternoon, a high 28, humidex 35, and UV index of 7. For tonight, partly cloudy skies, 30% chance of showers early this evening and a low of 14. For tomorrow, mainly cloudy skies, 30% chance of showers late in the afternoon, a high 25, humidex 31, and a UV index of 7. For tomorrow night, cloudy periods, 60% chance of showers and a low of 15. And for Friday, cloudy skies and a high of 23. Now for a look at sports. In Major League Baseball, the Blue Jays fell 8-6 to the Nationals. Shane Bieber walked six batters and didn't escape the first inning. In the New Brunswick Senior Baseball League, the Chatham Ironmen beat the Charlottetown Islanders 11-10. And in the Miramichi Valley Baseball League, the Chatham Head Tigers beat Dalhousie 10-6. Tonight at 7:30, the Newcastle Cardinals are hosting Tracadie.
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0: That was Casting Crowns with Healer on Life Radio. Mark your calendars for August 9th. That's a Sunday for the Middle Island Fun Day. It's happening from 1 until 4. There's going to be games and prizes, a jumping castle, face painting, foam pit, historical scavenger hunt, and a lot more. It sounds like a ton of fun. Again, that's happening from 1 until 4, Sunday, August 9th, the Middle Island Fun Day. Up next, here's Ryan Ellis with Better Days.
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2: This is Max Licato. God repeatedly pledges his presence to his people. To Abram, God said, "Do not be afraid, I am your shield, your exceedingly great reward." God told Joshua, "Do not be afraid, do not be discouraged, for the Lord your God will be with you wherever you go." In the ultimate declaration of communion, God called himself Emmanuel, which means God with us. He became flesh. He became sin. He defeated the grave. He is still with us. In the form of his Spirit, he comforts, teaches, and convicts. Don't assume God is watching from a distance. Isolation creates a downward cycle of fret. Choose instead to be the person who clutches the presence of God with both hands. We can calmly take our concerns to God because he is as near as our next breath. And because the Lord is near, we can be anxious for nothing.
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That was Pat Barrett on Life Radio with I've Got a Fire. Nathaniel with you. It's almost 9 o'clock in the Miramichi. We do have a look at your news, weather, and sports on the way in just a couple minutes. But first, here's Holly Halliwell.

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1: Today is July 29th. I am Trina Gallant, and this is Life Radio News. The Greater Miramichi Service Commission is partnering with the Canadian Center for Safer Communities, a natural nonprofit organization that supports communities across Canada in strengthening safety and well-being. They want to understand how people in Greater Miramichi experience safety and well-being in their daily lives, including what is working well and where there are challenges. The survey takes approximately 15 minutes to complete, and responses will be collected until August 31st, 2026. The survey includes questions about topics such as community connection and belonging, health and well-being, access to services and supports, safety, and experiences related to crime. Your participation is voluntary. You may skip any question or leave the survey at any time. The information collected in this survey, along with input from focus groups, existing data, and other sources, will be used to inform the development of the Community Safety and Well-being Plan. A Community Safety and Well-being Plan is a long-term strategy that brings together different sectors to address the root causes of issues like crime and violence, and to improve overall well-being in the community. The plan is anticipated to be publicly launched by June of 2027. All responses are anonymous. This survey is conducted using SurveyMonkey and does not collect IP addresses. To complete the survey, head to surveymonkey.com/community safety and well-being survey. And Horizon Health Network would like to remind the public that measles is on the rise. Measles is extremely contagious, and one infected person can spread to 12 to 18 unvaccinated people. Vaccination is your best protection. Children in New Brunswick need two doses starting at 12 months. Adults born in 1970 or later also need two doses. If you are traveling with a baby, protection is available for infants as young as 6 months. 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
2: A mix of sun and cloud today with a 30% chance of showers late this afternoon, a high 28, humidex 35, and a UV index of 7. For tonight, partly cloudy skies, 30% chance of showers early this evening and a low of 14. For tomorrow, mainly cloudy skies, 30% chance of showers late in the afternoon, a high 25, humidex 31, and a UV index of 7. For tomorrow night, cloudy periods, 60% chance of showers and a low of 15. And for Friday, cloudy skies and a high of 23. Now for a look at sports. In Major League Baseball, the Blue Jays fell 8-6 to the Nationals. Shane Bieber walked six batters and didn't escape the first inning. In the New Brunswick Senior Baseball League, the Chatham Ironmen beat the Charlottetown Islanders 11-10. And in the Miramichi Valley Baseball League, the Chatham Head Tigers beat Dalhousie 10-6. Tonight at 7:30, the Newcastle Cardinals are hosting Tracadie.
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Big Daddy Weave, that was I've Just Seen Too Much. Nathaniel with you on Life Radio. It is so great to be with you on this Wednesday morning. Up next, here's Francesca Bettistelli.

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1: And I said, talk to me about that. And she said, you said something on the platform that cannot be true. And I said, what's that? She said, you said that God is all-powerful and that God is love. And I said, yeah, I believe both of those. And she said, then explain to me why I've buried two sons. Either he's all-powerful, I've buried two sons, so he's not loving, or he's loving, but he couldn't stop my two boys dying. And I think that's one of the greatest questions that we wrestle with in life. Why does God allow these things to happen? And I would love to think that I suddenly came up with a wonderful answer. I don't, but the only thing that I know is we're not promised a life that's free of trouble. In fact, the opposite. But we're always promised the presence of Christ.
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0: That was Dan Bremness with Thankful, a big event happening this Saturday in Doaketown. It's the largest outdoor market in Doaketown at the Atlantic Salmon Museum. Happening on Saturday from 10 until 2, there's going to be over 25 vendors, a barbecue by the Doaketown Fire Department, 50-50 draw, and much more. So it sounds like a ton of fun. You don't want to miss that. Your local weather forecast is up next. We have music on the way from Toby Mack. A mix of sun and cloud today with a 30% chance of showers late this afternoon. A high 28, humidex 35, and a UV index of 7. For tonight, partly cloudy skies, 30% chance of showers early this evening and a low of 14. For tomorrow, mainly cloudy skies, 30% chance of showers late in the afternoon. A high 25, humidex 31, and a UV index of 7. For tomorrow night, cloudy periods, 60% chance of showers and a low of 15. And for Friday, cloudy skies and a high of 23.
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Woke up today, got a smile on my face. Man, it's good to be alive with a little bit of style and a whole lot of grace. Breathe in, breathe out, I just wanna slow down. 'Cause in the blink of an eye, this could all be gone.

You just heard Colton Dixon with Through All of It. Nathaniel with you. It's almost 10 o'clock in the Miramichi. That means it's time for me to sign off for now. Up next, Trina is going to be with you for the rest of your morning. I'm going to leave you with John Reddick, The Way. Stay safe, stay healthy, and as always, stay tuned to The Positive Voice.

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1: Today is July 29th. I am Trina Gallant, and this is Life Radio News. The Greater Miramichi Service Commission is partnering with the Canadian Center for Safer Communities, a natural nonprofit organization that supports communities across Canada in strengthening safety and well-being. They want to understand how people in Greater Miramichi experience safety and well-being in their daily lives, including what is working well and where there are challenges. The survey takes approximately 15 minutes to complete, and responses will be collected until August 31st, 2026. The survey includes questions about topics such as community connection and belonging, health and well-being, access to services and supports, safety, and experiences related to crime. Your participation is voluntary. You may skip any question or leave the survey at any time. The information collected in this survey, along with input from focus groups, existing data, and other sources, will be used to inform the development of the Community Safety and Well-being Plan. A Community Safety and Well-being Plan is a long-term strategy that brings together different sectors to address the root causes of issues like crime and violence, and to improve overall well-being in the community. The plan is anticipated to be publicly launched by June of 2027. All responses are anonymous. This survey is conducted using SurveyMonkey and does not collect IP addresses. To complete the survey, head to surveymonkey.com/community safety and well-being survey. And Horizon Health Network would like to remind the public that measles is on the rise. Measles is extremely contagious, and one infected person can spread to 12 to 18 unvaccinated people. 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
2: A mix of sun and cloud today with a 30% chance of showers late this afternoon. A high 28, humidex 35, and a UV index of 7. For tonight, partly cloudy skies, 30% chance of showers early this evening and a low of 14. For tomorrow, mainly cloudy skies, 30% chance of showers late in the afternoon. A high 25, humidex 31, and a UV index of 7. For tomorrow night, cloudy periods, 60% chance of showers and a low of 15. And for Friday, cloudy skies and a high of 23. Now for a look at sports. In Major League Baseball, the Blue Jays fell 8-6 to the Nationals. Shane Bieber walked six batters and didn't escape the first inning. In the New Brunswick Senior Baseball League, the Chatham Ironmen beat the Charlottetown Islanders 11-10. And in the Miramichi Valley Baseball League, the Chatham Head Tigers beat Dalhousie 10-6. 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

It was Jesus all along. That was For Any Cash, bringing us into the 10 o'clock hour of this Wednesday morning. Good morning to you. This is Trina Gallant. Happy to be along with you. It is July the 29th today. We're moving right along. It's going to be a great day today. Today is a day that the Lord has made, and we shall rejoice and be glad in it. Stay tuned to Life Radio. Brian Dirksen, West of Here, and Elevation Rhythm coming up next.

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1: Hands up!

0: That was Elevation Rhythm and Gracie Binion with Goodbye Yesterday. Well, it's already 20 degrees outside right now. We are expecting a high today of about 28, feeling much warmer at 35 degrees, a UV index of 7 or high, and for tonight, a low of 14 degrees. We're going to have a look at your long-range weather forecast up next. Stay tuned. We have Ben Fuller up after the break.
1: A mix of sun and cloud today with a 30% chance of showers late this afternoon. A high 28, humidex 35, and a UV index of 7. For tonight, partly cloudy skies, 30% chance of showers early this evening and a low of 14. For tomorrow, mainly cloudy skies, 30% chance of showers late in the afternoon. A high 25, humidex 31, and a UV index of 7. For tomorrow night, cloudy periods, 60% chance of showers and a low of 15. And for Friday, cloudy skies and a high of 23.
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5: Hi, I'm Todd Nettleton, and this is the Voice of the Martyrs Radio. Recently, Islamist militants stormed a church on the outskirts of Indele in the Central African Republic, killing one Christian and burning the building to the ground. At least three other churches were destroyed the same day. But the congregation refused to scatter. Under mango trees near the still smoking ruins, they gathered to pray and decided to rebuild. When the new building was completed, the Islamists returned and burned it down again. But with help from the global body of Christ, the Indele Christians rebuilt their church a second time. Pray for these resilient believers and pray God will continue to grow his church in the Central African Republic.
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That was Ben Fuller with But the Cross, Matthew West in there as well with Truth Be Told. It's Trina along with you on this Wednesday morning. 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We're Miramichi's positive voice. 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Jeremy Tozer coming up next.

You've been listening to Stephen Marshall with Truly Amazing. Well, coming up, actually kicking off today, July the 29th, it is Blackville Days, and this is going to run until August the 2nd. So they have a week full of fun, food, and community planned, starting off tonight. Cold plate dinner. So this is happening at the municipal office. Everyone is welcome. Happening from 4 to 6 p.m. and it is $15 each. For tomorrow, July 30th, there is Movie in the Park and it's a double feature. So that's going to start at 9 p.m. The cost is just $5 each. Friday the 31st is a slow pitch tournament, and that's going to start at 6 p.m. at the Blackville Ballpark. Saturday, they have the Fireman's Breakfast from 8 to 11, and the slow pitch tournament will continue. And then for Sunday, it is Family Day in the Park. So that's going to be happening from 2 p.m. to 4 p.m. There'll be jumping castles, a foam machine, face painting, some live music, and of course, refreshments for sale as well. So something fun happening pretty much every day. Sounds like a great time. Be sure to head on out and enjoy with your family. Stay tuned. Coming up after the break, Jamie McDonald.

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1: A mix of sun and cloud today with a 30% chance of showers late this afternoon. A high 28, humidex 35, and a UV index of 7. For tonight, partly cloudy skies, 30% chance of showers early this evening and a low of 14. For tomorrow, mainly cloudy skies, 30% chance of showers late in the afternoon. A high 25, humidex 31, and a UV index of 7. For tomorrow night, cloudy periods, 60% chance of showers and a low of 15. And for Friday, cloudy skies and a high of 23.
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6: A friend came to visit us and brought an unusual gift, a little azalea bush and a bag of fertilizer. Now the friend said, the next time we come to see you, we will see how the azalea bush is doing, so don't let it die. Oh, no pressure there. Some people give gifts with a bow on top and strings attached. The problem is that I don't have a green thumb. Mine is more the ashen gray variety. So I planted it using the fertilizer, but it looked like a pitiful Charlie Brown Christmas tree and got worse with each passing day. The internet told me how often to water the soil, but it still looked hopeless. The soil may have been moist, but the bush had bit the proverbial dust. So I said those famous three words, enough is enough. With a shovel in my hand and wondering what my friend would say on his next visit, I started to dig when I noticed a small green leaf. Then I said three more words that are not nearly as famous. That was close. Because there was life after all. I jumped up and down like a new contestant on The Price is Right. A few weeks later, one small pink flower appeared. I was thrilled. Now every springtime, my family enjoys a pink azalea bush with beautiful flowers. So never give up on others or yourself. In Psalms, David wrote, and he shall be like a tree planted by the rivers of water that bringeth forth his fruit in his season. His leaf also shall not wither. Remember, our lives too must be planted, fed, watered, and rooted in Christ. Then our fruit will come in due season.
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was John Bauer with Light in Us, Dan McCauley in there as well with Be Our Love. Well, it's time now for today's Daily Motivator by Ralph Marsden. This one's called Go Ahead Now. Whether or not you feel like doing something before you do it is beside the point. Instead, consider how much better you'll feel after you get it done. Envision yourself getting it done and getting it behind you. That's the way to feel like doing it. The more difficult and burdensome the task, the more of a positive difference it will make to have it completed. Rather than avoiding it any longer, go ahead and claim the value. Remind yourself of the reward that exists on the other side of that effort. Let the desire for that reward take precedence over your urge to escape the work. Sooner or later, you won't have any choice, and you'll need to get it done. So while you have the choice, make the one that's best for you in the present and in the future. Go ahead now and just get it done. Amen to that one. Great Daily Motivator once again today. Well, it's coming up on to 11. Here is 7 Time Down playing us there with Only King Forever.

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1: Today is July 29th. I am Trina Gallant, and this is Life Radio News. The Greater Miramichi Service Commission is partnering with the Canadian Center for Safer Communities, a natural nonprofit organization that supports communities across Canada in strengthening safety and well-being. They want to understand how people in Greater Miramichi experience safety and well-being in their daily lives, including what is working well and where there are challenges. The survey takes approximately 15 minutes to complete, and responses will be collected until August 31st, 2026. The survey includes questions about topics such as community connection and belonging, health and well-being, access to services and supports, safety, and experiences related to crime. Your participation is voluntary. You may skip any question or leave the survey at any time. The information collected in this survey, along with input from focus groups, existing data, and other sources, will be used to inform the development of the Community Safety and Well-being Plan. A Community Safety and Well-being Plan is a long-term strategy that brings together different sectors to address the root causes of issues like crime and violence, and to improve overall well-being in the community. The plan is anticipated to be publicly launched by June of 2027. All responses are anonymous. This survey is conducted using SurveyMonkey and does not collect IP addresses. To complete the survey, head to surveymonkey.com/community safety and well-being survey. And Horizon Health Network would like to remind the public that measles is on the rise. Measles is extremely contagious, and one infected person can spread to 12 to 18 unvaccinated people. Vaccination is your best protection. 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Adults born in 1970 or later also need two doses. If you are traveling with a baby, protection is available for infants as young as 6 months. 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This is Trina Gallant, and that's been a look at news. Your Miramichi and area weather for today, sunny with a mix of sun and cloud. A 30% chance of showers late this afternoon, a high of 28, feeling like 35 with the Humidex, a UV index of 7 or high. For tonight, partly cloudy, a 30% chance of showers with a low of 14. For Thursday, mainly cloudy, a 30% chance of showers late in the afternoon, high of 25. For Thursday night, cloudy, a 30% chance of showers, a low of 15. For Friday, cloudy, a high of 23. Friday night, cloudy, a low of 14. And for Saturday, a mix of sun and cloud with a high of 27 degrees.
2: 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The Blue Jays fell 8-6 to the Nationals. Shane Bieber walked six batters and didn't escape the first inning. In the New Brunswick Senior Baseball League, the Chatham Ironmen beat the Charlottetown Islanders 11-10. And in the Miramichi Valley Baseball League, the Chatham Head Tigers beat Dalhousie 10-6. 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

Great way to bring in 11. That was Elevation Rhythm with Washed. That coming in after look at your news, weather, and sports. Good morning. This is Trina Gallant. I am feeling blessed to be along with you. I do hope you're having a great day so far. Keep it here and keep encouraged. We have Chris Tomlin coming up next.

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We're the positive voice of the Miramichi.

0: That was Collect Assembly with Walk With Me. Well, it's been a beautiful morning out there. Current temperature 24 degrees. Feels a little bit more like 27 for today. A daytime high of 28, feeling like 35 with the Humidex. A UV index of 7 or high. So a nice warm day today. For tonight, a 30% chance of showers, a low of 14. We'll have a look at your long-range weather forecast coming up next. Your Miramichi area weather for today, sunny with a mix of sun and cloud. A 30% chance of showers late this afternoon, a high of 28, feeling like 35 with the Humidex, a UV index of 7 or high. For tonight, partly cloudy, a 30% chance of showers with a low of 14. For Thursday, mainly cloudy, a 30% chance of showers late in the afternoon, high of 25. For Thursday night, cloudy, a 30% chance of showers, a low of 15. For Friday, cloudy, a high of 23. Friday night, cloudy, a low of 14. And for Saturday, a mix of sun and cloud with a high of 27 degrees.
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That was To Heal a Worship with The Church Will Rise. It's Trina along with you. 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Andrew Rip on deck. I still

0: You've been listening to Brandon Heath with Your Love. It's time for your daily dose of Did You Knows. Did you know that August has the highest percentage of births? Or that unless your food is mixed with saliva, you can't taste it? Wow. Did you know the average person falls asleep in 7 minutes? Did you know that a bear has 42 teeth? And lemons contain more sugar than strawberries. Did you know? Did you know? I love those did you knows. Stay tuned. Coming up after the break, more positive music.
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7: We would like to inform you that as of this time today, there are no current funerals to announce. However, we continue to pray daily for those families who are mourning the recent loss of a loved one.

That was Jason Gray with I'm Gonna Let Go. We also heard from Flood the Stone with Holding You. Time for your daily devotion. This one's called Fullness of Joy. Psalm 16 and 11 says, You will show me the path of life. In your presence is fullness of joy. And at your right hand, there are pleasures forever. The presence of the Lord is always with us, but we do not always recognize it or take time to be conscious of it. This is why there seems to be a lack of joy in the lives of many believers. There are a lot of unhappy people who are spending their lives chasing things, when nothing can keep us satisfied except God Himself. When people are not satisfied inwardly, they usually look for some outward object to satisfy their hunger. And often, they end up in a fruitless search for that which cannot fill the emptiness within. We've heard it said, many people spend their lives climbing the ladder of success, only to find when they reach the top that their ladder is leaning against the wrong building. When we keep our priorities straight, we discover that everything we really need in life is found in the Lord. Seek to dwell in His presence. In Him is the path of life, the fullness of joy, and the pleasures forevermore. There is a daily devotion we need to hear. It is coming up onto the 12 o'clock hour. Stay tuned to Life Radio. Nathaniel Pitcher is going to be joining me in just a few minutes for the Wednesday Noon Hour. Here's Matt Brower with one of my all-time favorites. Haven't heard it in a while. I Still Believe.

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1: Today is July 29th. I am Trina Gallant, and this is Life Radio News. The Greater Miramichi Service Commission is partnering with the Canadian Centre for Safer Communities, a natural nonprofit organization that supports communities across Canada in strengthening safety and well-being. They want to understand how people in Greater Miramichi experience safety and well-being in their daily lives, including what is working well and where there are challenges. The survey takes approximately 15 minutes to complete, and responses will be collected until August 31st, 2026. The survey includes questions about topics such as community connection and belonging, health and well-being, access to services and supports, safety, and experiences related to crime. Your participation is voluntary. You may skip any question or leave the survey at any time. The information collected in this survey, along with input from focus groups, existing data, and other sources, will be used to inform the development of the Community Safety and Well-being Plan. A Community Safety and Well-being Plan is a long-term strategy that brings together different sectors to address the root causes of issues like crime and violence, and to improve overall well-being in the community. The plan is anticipated to be publicly launched by June of 2027. All responses are anonymous. This survey is conducted using SurveyMonkey and does not collect IP addresses. 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If you are traveling with a baby, protection is available for infants as young as 6 months. 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This is Trina Gallant, and that's been a look at news. Your Miramichi and area weather for today, sunny with a mix of sun and cloud. A 30% chance of showers late this afternoon, a high of 28, feeling like 35 with the humidex, a UV index of 7 or high. For tonight, partly cloudy, a 30% chance of showers with a low of 14. For Thursday, mainly cloudy, a 30% chance of showers late in the afternoon, high of 25. For Thursday night, cloudy, a 30% chance of showers, a low of 15. For Friday, cloudy, a high of 23. Friday night, cloudy, a low of 14. And for Saturday, a mix of sun and cloud with a high of 27 degrees.
2: Now for a look at sports. In Major League Baseball, the Blue Jays fell 8-6 to the Nationals. Shane Bieber walked six batters and didn't escape the first inning. In the New Brunswick Senior Baseball League, the Chatham Ironmen beat the Charlottetown Islanders 11-10. And in the Miramichi Valley Baseball League, the Chatham Head Tigers beat Dalhousie 10-6. 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

0: that was consumed by fire with What If Josiah Queen bringing us into the 12 o'clock hour with his latest demons. Good afternoon. This is Trina Glantz sitting along with
1: Nathaniel Pitcher.
0: Well, another beauty, but the forecast seems to have changed just a little bit since yesterday.
1: You're right. It looks like we might have some showers today, tonight, tomorrow as well, kind of later in the afternoon. So we'll see if that happens or not.
0: What happened to our sunny skies? Only a 30% chance, though. That's
1: exactly.
0: Next to nothing in my eyes, Nathaniel.
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0: That was Caleb and John with Finished on Life Radio. There's going to be a great event, a Middle Island Fun Day on August 9th.
1: Yeah, so they looks like they have a jam-packed day. There's all kinds of children activities taking place from 1 to 4. Face painting, a foam pit. That sounds fun.
0: Yeah, it's absolutely a ton of stuff happening. There's going to be a barbecue there as well, some entertainment. So it sounds like a great afternoon.
1: Yes, yeah, so let's try to fill Middle Island.
0: Absolutely. Yeah. Again, that's on the 9th, and it starts at 1 o'clock.
1: There you go.
0: Music on the way from Natalie Lane. Stay tuned.
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Let's clap like this. Yeah. Full set.

0: That was Elevation Worship with Alleluia. Well, Dr. Tiffany Keenan now working at the Blackville Health Center.
1: That is some great news. Fantastic doctor.
0: Yeah, so she is taking over patients that were under the care of Dr. Arthur Logier, and this is to make sure there's no interruption in primary care. They're going to recruit a permanent physician, so this is like a one-year, I don't know if you call it a holdover or something, to make sure that patients are cared for there.
1: Oh, well, that's nice.
0: Yeah, so Dr. Keenan taking over, and health officials thanking Dr. Arthur Logier for his many years of dedicated service.
1: Oh, did he retire? He must have retired.
0: Yes, he did.
1: That was a really good doctor, too.
0: For sure.
1: So nice, yeah.
0: Your news, weather, and sports up next.
1: Today is July 29th. I am Trina Gallant, and this is Life Radio News. The Greater Miramichi Service Commission is partnering with the Canadian Center for Safer Communities, a natural nonprofit organization that supports communities across Canada in strengthening safety and well-being. They want to understand how people in Greater Miramichi experience safety and well-being in their daily lives, including what is working well and where there are challenges. The survey takes approximately 15 minutes to complete, and responses will be collected until August 31st, 2026. The survey includes questions about topics such as community connection and belonging, health and well-being, access to services and supports, safety, and experiences related to crime. Your participation is voluntary. You may skip any question or leave the survey at any time. The information collected in this survey, along with input from focus groups, existing data, and other sources, will be used to inform the development of the Community Safety and Well-being Plan. A Community Safety and Well-being Plan is a long-term strategy that brings together different sectors to address the root causes of issues like crime and violence, and to improve overall well-being in the community. The plan is anticipated to be publicly launched by June of 2027. All responses are anonymous. This survey is conducted using SurveyMonkey and does not collect IP addresses. To complete the survey, head to surveymonkey.com/community safety and well-being survey. And Horizon Health Network would like to remind the public that measles is on the rise. Measles is extremely contagious, and one infected person can spread to 12 to 18 unvaccinated people. Vaccination is your best protection. 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Adults born in 1970 or later also need two doses. If you are traveling with a baby, protection is available for infants as young as 6 months. 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Your Miramichi and area weather for today: sunny with a mix of sun and cloud, a 30% chance of showers late this afternoon, a high of 28, feeling like 35 with the humidex, a UV index of 7 or high. For tonight, partly cloudy, a 30% chance of showers with a low of 14. For Thursday, mainly cloudy, a 30% chance of showers late in the afternoon, high of 25. For Thursday night, cloudy, a 30% chance of showers, a low of 15. For Friday, cloudy, a high of 23. Friday night, cloudy, a low of 14. And for Saturday, a mix of sun and cloud with a high of 27 degrees.
0: Now for a look at sports in Major League Baseball. The Blue Jays fell 8-6 to the Nationals. Shane Bieber walked six batters and didn't escape the first inning. In the New Brunswick Senior Baseball League, the Chatham Ironmen beat the Charlottetown Islanders 11-10. And in the Miramichi Valley Baseball League, the Chatham Head Tigers beat Dalhousie 10-6. Tonight at 7:30, the Newcastle Cardinals are hosting Tracadie.
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0: That was Zach Williams with Wait For Me. Phil Wickham in there as well with a great song, The King Is In The Room. It's time for the interesting fact.
1: That's right. We're talking about NASCAR and specifically the pit crews. Oh. They work so hard and that job so physically demanding that rather than take mechanics and train them to do this, they actually take athletes and train them to be the mechanics.
0: Really? That's crazy.
1: Yeah, it's such a tough job that they actually take athletes sometimes from colleges and things like that, recruit them, and then train them to work on the NASCAR vehicles. So,
0: oh my goodness. Yeah, so they'd probably be, well, certain people for specific things only. So if you're going to be a mechanic for changing tires or whatever it is, that's probably what you're going to learn. Like,
1: well, yeah.
0: It's not like they have to maybe learn the whole. Being a mechanic is a big deal.
1: It
0: you
1: absolutely
0: gotta know
1: is.
0: A lot
1: That's
0: of
1: right.
0: stuff. And if
1: but that, that goes to show just how physically demanding
0: physically,
1: this job
0: yeah,
1: is.
0: Yeah, that's insane.
1: Music on the way from Blessing Offer. Stay tuned.
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0: That was Dan Bremnes with Call Your Name. Trina, it's almost 1 o'clock.
1: 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Stay tuned to Life Radio. This is Life coming up next. Nathaniel and I are going to leave you with Toby Mac with Heaven on My Mind, leaving you with that and just a little something to remember. God's timing is never off. Trust Him in all things. This is Trina Gallant.
0: And Nathaniel Pitcher. We'll see you later.

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Hey there, and welcome to This Is Life. I'm Joe, so glad you're spending your afternoon with us. We've got 2 hours of encouragement, great music, and a little good news to help carry you through the rest of your day. Let's get into it.

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1: Your Mayor Machine area weather for today, sunny with a mix of sun and cloud, a 30% chance of showers late this afternoon, a high of 28, feeling like 35 with the humidex, a UV index of 7 or high. For tonight, partly cloudy, a 30% chance of showers with a low of 14. For Thursday, mainly cloudy, a 30% chance of showers late in the afternoon, high of 25. For Thursday night, cloudy, a 30% chance of showers, a low of 15. For Friday, cloudy, a high of 23. Friday night, cloudy, a low of 14. And for Saturday, a mix of sun and cloud with a high of 27 degrees.
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Let's take a look at today's weather. We're starting off sunny, and it stays that way through most of the day before a mix of sun and cloud rolls in later, with a small chance a shower sneaks through late this afternoon. It's going to feel warm and pretty humid out there, so pace yourself if you're outside for a while. Tonight, partly cloudy with another small chance of an early evening shower, and then a mild, comfortable night to finish things off.

Here's our verse of the day from Psalm 119, verse 93. I will never forget your precepts, for by them you have preserved my life. There's something so grounding about that word, preserved. Not just guided, not just helped along, preserved, kept, held together. Whatever you've walked through to get to today, it's worth pausing to notice what's carried you this far. Sometimes remembering that is exactly what keeps us going through what's still ahead.

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1: Your Miramichi area weather for today, sunny with a mix of sun and cloud. A 30% chance of showers late this afternoon, a high of 28, feeling like 35 with the humidex, a UV index of 7 or high. For tonight, partly cloudy, a 30% chance of showers with a low of 14. For Thursday, mainly cloudy, a 30% chance of showers late in the afternoon, high of 25. For Thursday night, cloudy, a 30% chance of showers, a low of 15. For Friday, cloudy, a high of 23. Friday night, cloudy, a low of 14. And for Saturday, a mix of sun and cloud with a high of 27 degrees.
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1: Your Mayor Machine area weather for today, sunny with a mix of sun and cloud, a 30% chance of showers late this afternoon, a high of 28, feeling like 35 with the humidex, a UV index of 7 or high. For tonight, partly cloudy, a 30% chance of showers with a low of 14. For Thursday, mainly cloudy, a 30% chance of showers late in the afternoon, high of 25. For Thursday night, cloudy, a 30% chance of showers, a low of 15. For Friday, cloudy, a high of 23. Friday night, cloudy, a low of 14. And for Saturday, a mix of sun and cloud with a high of 27 degrees.
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Here's something worth thinking about. Whatever kindness or encouragement you've been given lately, pass it along to somebody else today. Somebody forgave you once. Somebody cheered you on when you needed it. Somebody gave you grace on a hard day. That kind of thing isn't meant to just stop with you. It's meant to keep moving. So today, be the one who passes it forward.

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There's an 11-year-old boy who spent the last couple of years volunteering at an animal shelter, doing something pretty simple but really meaningful. He reads books out loud to the animals waiting to be adopted. It helps the animals get used to the sound of a calm, friendly voice, and it turns out it's been just as good for him. He recently became the very first kid in his shelter's history to hit 100 volunteer hours doing it. 100 hours, one story at a time, just to make a few nervous animals feel a little less alone while they wait for their forever home. That's a pretty great way for a kid to spend his afternoons.

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2: Your Miramichi and area weather for today, sunny with a mix of sun and cloud, a 30% chance of showers late this afternoon, a high of 28, feeling like 35 with the humidex, a UV index of 7 or high. For tonight, partly cloudy, a 30% chance of showers with a low of 14. For Thursday, mainly cloudy, a 30% chance of showers late in the afternoon, high of 25. For Thursday night, cloudy, a 30% chance of showers, a low of 15. For Friday, cloudy, a high of 23. Friday night, cloudy, a low of 14. And for Saturday, a mix of sun and cloud with a high of 27 degrees.
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That's a wrap for us today here on This Is Life. Thank you so much for spending your afternoon with me. Coming up next, Nathaniel's got more positive music to carry you through the rest of your day. Take care.

0: You just heard Need to Breathe and Tori Kelly with I've Got a Story. Good afternoon, everyone. Nathaniel with you on Miramichi's Positive Voice. Up next, here's Jeremy Camp.
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That was Benjamin William Hastings and Brandon Lake with Abandoned. A couple different holidays today. It's National Lasagna Day. It's also National Chicken Wing Day and National Lipstick Day. Up next, here's Brandon Heath, I'm Not Who I Was.

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2: Your Miramichi and area weather for today, sunny with a mix of sun and cloud. A 30% chance of showers late this afternoon, a high of 28, feeling like 35 with the Humidex, a UV index of 7 or high. For tonight, partly cloudy, a 30% chance of showers with a low of 14. For Thursday, mainly cloudy, a 30% chance of showers late in the afternoon, high of 25. For Thursday night, cloudy, a 30% chance of showers, a low of 15. For Friday, cloudy, a high of 23. Friday night, cloudy, a low of 14. And for Saturday, a mix of sun and cloud with a high of 27 degrees.
3: Doctors Study God. That's coming up next on today's Creation Moment. And now, here's our Creation Moment host, Ian Taylor.
4: Physicians have been mystified by and are in process of studying God. But in this case, the acronym God stands for Generation of Diversity. The diversity that amazes them is the diversity found in our immune system. While we have fewer than 100,000 genes, our immune system is able to generate tens of millions of distinct antibodies to defend and protect itself from disease. The question is, how can only 100,000 genes produce thousands of times that many antibodies? Actually, we have two immune systems. The first is called the innate system. This system is rapid response and relies on common characteristics found in most microbes to bind them and conquer them. Your second immune system is called the combinatorial immune system. It is this second immune system that generates tens of millions of different and very specific antibodies. Its response is slower than the innate system because it responds to an infection by making and sending a variety of antibodies at invaders. Depending upon which antibodies recognize the invader, the combinatorial system then begins to manufacture more specific antibodies until the invader is conquered. Researchers studying the details of the immune system are astonished at how evolution could design such a complex, ingenious, and precise system. Even from a scientific standpoint, the simpler explanation is that our immune system, like everything else, was created by an all-wise, all-powerful creator.
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That was Elevation Worship with Graves in the Gardens. Psalm 119:93 says, I will never forget your precepts, for by them you have preserved my life. That is your Life Radio Verse of the Day. Up next, here's Phil Wickham.

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2: Your Miramichi and area weather for today, sunny with a mix of sun and cloud, a 30% chance of showers late this afternoon, a high of 28, feeling like 35 with the Humidex, a UV index of 7 or high. For tonight, partly cloudy, a 30% chance of showers with a low of 14. For Thursday, mainly cloudy, a 30% chance of showers late in the afternoon, high of 25. For Thursday night, cloudy, a 30% chance of showers, a low of 15. For Friday, cloudy, a high of 23. Friday night, cloudy, a low of 14. And for Saturday, a mix of sun and cloud with a high of 27 degrees.
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6: If you feel like a stereotype, when you're lost in the maze of this life, if you look in the mirror, wishing that the path was a little bit clearer. When your heart is beating fast, you fall in love, but the love just don't last. If you're lost and lonely, hoping for a new start, different kind of story.

That was Megan Woods with I Believe You. Nathaniel with you. It's almost 4 o'clock, and that means it's time for me to sign off for now. Up next, Trina's going to be with you for your drive home show. I'm going to leave you with Avalon, Keeper of My Heart. 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
1: Today is Wednesday, July 29th. I'm Nathaniel Pitcher, and this is Life Radio News. Dr. Tiffany Keenan has joined the medical team at Horizons Blytheville Health Center. She officially began her role on Monday and will provide comprehensive primary care services to patients in the Miramichi River Valley area for the next year. Dr. Keenan is taking over the patient roster of Dr. Arthur Logier to ensure there is no interruption in primary care while a permanent physician is recruited. Patients can continue booking appointments by calling the Blytheville Health Center as they normally would. Health officials are also thanking Dr. Arthur Logier for his many years of dedicated service to residents of the Miramichi River Valley and wishing him well in his retirement. Canadians can now renew their passports online without restrictions on the number of users accessing the service at one time. The online renewal system was introduced as a pilot program in December 2024, but access had been limited while it was tested. The federal government says any Canadian age 16 or older who is eligible can now renew a passport online whenever it is most convenient. Applicants must upload a digital passport photo taken by a commercial photographer and can submit electronic copies of supporting documents instead of mailing them. The online system also allows applicants to track the progress of their passport renewal in real time. People whose passports expired within the past 15 years are also eligible to use the service. The federal government says online applications will be processed within 20 days and remain covered by its 30 business day or free passport guarantee. Anyone needing a passport sooner will still need to apply in person through Service Canada or at a passport office that offers express or urgent service. And the Caribou Mine near Bathurst has been sold to Canadian Copper Incorporated through the receivership process involving Trevally Mining New Brunswick. The provincial government says the purchase is another positive sign for New Brunswick's growing mining sector and supports its long-term mineral strategy. Construction is expected to begin in 2027, creating about 230 jobs, with another 115 permanent positions planned once operations begin. Canadian Copper intends to use the existing mill at the Caribou site to process material from the nearby Murray Brook property, producing copper and zinc, both considered critical minerals in Canada. The Caribou mine closed after Trevally Mining entered receivership in early 2023, resulting in the loss of about 200 jobs. Under the new ownership, Canadian Copper will assume responsibility for the site's ongoing care, maintenance, and future development. Keeping the Miramichi current, this is Life Radio News.
2: Your Miramichi and area weather for tonight: partly cloudy, a 30% chance of showers with a low of 14. For Thursday, mainly cloudy, a 30% chance of showers late in the afternoon, high of 25. For Thursday night, cloudy, a 30% chance of showers, a low of 15. For Friday, cloudy, a high of 23. Friday night, cloudy, a low of 14. And for Saturday, a mix of sun and cloud with a high of 27 degrees.
1: Now for a look at sports. In Major League Baseball, the Blue Jays fell 8-6 to the Nationals. Shane Bieber walked six batters and didn't escape the first inning. In the New Brunswick Senior Baseball League, the Chatham Ironmen beat the Charlottetown Islanders 11-10. And in the Miramichi Valley Baseball League, the Chatham Head Tigers beat Dalhousie 10-6. Tonight at 7:30, the Newcastle Cardinals are hosting Tracadie.
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Phil Wickham and Crowder bringing us into the 4 o'clock hour with It Really Is Amazing Grace. And of course, that coming in after a look at your news, weather, and sports. Good afternoon. This is Trina Gallant, feeling blessed to be along with you for your Wednesday drive home. Be sure to stay tuned to Life Radio. I'll be along with you for the next couple of hours, bringing you the best in positive music. Coming up next, Peter Burton.

You've been listening to The Color with God Is. Well, definitely a warm one out there. It's 29, feels like 33 degrees outside right now. Going to go down to about 14 degrees overnight tonight with a 30.

0: 30% chance of showers and a 30% chance of showers tomorrow. We'll have a look at your weather forecast coming up next. Stay tuned. Brian Dirksen on the way. Weather. Your Miramichi and area weather for tonight. Partly cloudy, a 30% chance of showers with a low of 14. For Thursday, mainly cloudy, a 30% chance of showers late in the afternoon, high of 25. For Thursday night, cloudy, a 30% chance of showers, a low of 15. For Friday, cloudy, a high of 23. Friday night, cloudy, a low of 14. And for Saturday, a mix of sun and cloud with a high of 27 degrees.
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0: That was We the Kingdom with Rescue Me. Brian Dirksen in there as well with Refiner's Fire. And of course, Brian, a very famous worship singer over the years. He has a very long list of very popular worship songs, and he has recently passed away from a battle with cancer. So rest in peace, and we send prayers and blessings to his family. This is Trina along with you. 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
1: Today is Wednesday, July 29th. I'm Nathaniel Pitcher, and this is Life Radio News. Dr. Tiffany Keenan has joined the medical team at Horizons Blackville Health Center. She officially began her role on Monday and will provide comprehensive primary care services to patients in the Miramichi River Valley area for the next year. Dr. Keenan is taking over the patient roster of Dr. Arthur Logier to ensure there is no interruption in primary care while a permanent physician is recruited. Patients can continue booking appointments by calling the Blackville Health Center as they normally would. Health officials are also thanking Dr. Arthur Logier for his many years of dedicated service to residents of the Miramichi River Valley and wishing him well in his retirement. Canadians can now renew their passports online without restrictions on the number of users accessing the service at one time. The online renewal system was introduced as a pilot program in December 2024, but access had been limited while it was tested. The federal government says any Canadian age 16 or older who is eligible can now renew a passport online whenever it is most convenient. Applicants must upload a digital passport photo taken by a commercial photographer and can submit electronic copies of supporting documents instead of mailing them. The online system also allows applicants to track the progress of their passport renewal in real time. People whose passports expired within the past 15 years are also eligible to use the service. The federal government says online applications will be processed within 20 days and remain covered by its 30 business day or free passport guarantee. Anyone needing a passport sooner will still need to apply in person through Service Canada or at a passport office that offers express or urgent service. And the Caribou Mine near Bathurst has been sold to Canadian Copper Incorporated through the receivership process involving Trevally Mining New Brunswick. The provincial government says the purchase is another positive sign for New Brunswick's growing mining sector and supports its long-term mineral strategy. Construction is expected to begin in 2027, creating about 230 jobs, with another 115 permanent positions planned once operations begin. Canadian Copper intends to use the existing mill at the Caribou site to process material from the nearby Murray Brook property, producing copper and zinc, both considered critical minerals in Canada. The Caribou mine closed after Trevally Mining entered receivership in early 2023, resulting in the loss of about 200 jobs. Under the new ownership, Canadian Copper will assume responsibility for the site's ongoing care, maintenance, and future development. Keeping the Miramichi current, this is Life Radio News.
0: Your Miramichi and area weather for tonight. Partly cloudy, a 30% chance of showers with a low of 14. For Thursday, mainly cloudy, a 30% chance of showers late in the afternoon, high of 25. For Thursday night, cloudy, a 30% chance of showers, a low of 15. For Friday, cloudy, a high of 23. Friday night, cloudy, a low of 14. And for Saturday, a mix of sun and cloud with a high of 27 degrees.
1: Now for a look at sports. In Major League Baseball, the Blue Jays fell 8-6 to the Nationals. Shane Bieber walked six batters and didn't escape the first inning. In the New Brunswick Senior Baseball League, the Chatham Ironmen beat the Charlottetown Islanders 11-10. And in the Miramichi Valley Baseball League, the Chatham Head Tigers beat Dalhousie 10-6. Tonight at 7:30, the Newcastle Cardinals are hosting Tracadie.

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0: That was Kate Anthony with Back to Jesus Foundation in there as well by Jeremy Tozer. Well, if you are looking for something to do, there is no shortage of festivals and events going on, especially for this upcoming weekend. It is Chatham Head Days kicking off tonight with a senior Newfie bingo. Tomorrow, the Price is Right game. Then on Friday, darts. Saturday, a family day. Sunday, a washer toss. And Monday, a breakfast fundraiser. So that is a jam-packed full weekend. What else is happening July 25th to August 3rd? The Brussels Sprouts Festival taking place in Rogersville. If you want to head on out there, you can head to their Facebook page if you want that full schedule of events. I had a little brain fog there for a second. And what else? Beethoven Summer Survival Days is going to continue until August the 3rd. Blackville Days happening this weekend as well. They have a jam-packed schedule. Sounds like a lot of fun. The Miramichi Folk Song Festival taking place as well. And it is also the Salmon and Fiddlehead Festival taking place in the village of Doketown. So I'm sure if you head to any of their Facebook pages or even their websites, you will get that full calendar of events. There looks like there are all kinds of activities on every calendar. So you can do a little traveling and check everything out. Stay tuned. Coming up after the break, Elias Dummer.
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4: 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She said, you said that God is all-powerful and that God is love. And I said, yeah, I believe both of those. And she said, then explain to me why I've buried two sons. Either he's all-powerful, I've buried two sons, so he's not loving, or he's loving, but he couldn't stop my two boys dying. And I think that's one of the greatest questions that we wrestle with in life. Why does God allow these things to happen? And I would love to think that I suddenly came up with a wonderful answer. I don't, but the only thing that I know is we're not promised a life that's free of trouble. In fact, the opposite. But we're always promised the presence of Christ.
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Dusty Bibles, what a great tune that was, Josiah Queen. Well, it's coming up onto the 5 o'clock hour. It's time for the happy hour, an hour of positive, upbeat, encouraging music. Here's Mercy Me playing us air with Word of God Speak.

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1: Today is Wednesday, July 29th. I'm Nathaniel Pitcher, and this is Life Radio News. Dr. Tiffany Keenan has joined the medical team at Horizons Blackville Health Center. She officially began her role on Monday and will provide comprehensive primary care services to patients in the Miramichi River Valley area for the next year. Dr. Keenan is taking over the patient roster of Dr. Arthur Logier to ensure there is no interruption in primary care while a permanent physician is recruited. Patients can continue booking appointments by calling the Blackville Health Center as they normally would. Health officials are also thanking Dr. Arthur Logier for his many years of dedicated service to residents of the Miramichi River Valley and wishing him well in his retirement. Canadians can now renew their passports online without restrictions on the number of users accessing the service at one time. The online renewal system was introduced as a pilot program in December 2024, but access had been limited while it was tested. The federal government says any Canadian age 16 or older who is eligible can now renew a passport online whenever it is most convenient. Applicants must upload a digital passport photo taken by a commercial photographer and can submit electronic copies of supporting documents instead of mailing them. The online system also allows applicants to track the progress of their passport renewal in real time. People whose passports expired within the past 15 years are also eligible to use the service. The federal government says online applications will be processed within 20 days and remain covered by its 30 business day or free passport guarantee. Anyone needing a passport sooner will still need to apply in person through Service Canada or at a passport office that offers express or urgent service. And the Caribou Mine near Bathurst has been sold to Canadian Copper Incorporated through the receivership process involving Trevally Mining New Brunswick. The provincial government says the purchase is another positive sign for New Brunswick's growing mining sector and supports its long-term mineral strategy. Construction is expected to begin in 2027, creating about 230 jobs, with another 115 permanent positions planned once operations begin. Canadian Copper intends to use the existing mill at the Caribou site to process material from the nearby Murray Brook property, producing copper and zinc, both considered critical minerals in Canada. The Caribou mine closed after Trevally Mining entered receivership in early 2023, resulting in the loss of about 200 jobs. Under the new ownership, Canadian Copper will assume responsibility for the site's ongoing care, maintenance, and future development. Keeping the Miramichi current, this is Life Radio News.
2: Your Miramichi and area weather for tonight, partly cloudy, a 30% chance of showers with a low of 14. For Thursday, mainly cloudy, a 30% chance of showers late in the afternoon, high of 25. For Thursday night, cloudy, a 30% chance of showers, a low of 15. For Friday, cloudy, a high of 23. Friday night, cloudy, a low of 14. And for Saturday, a mix of sun and cloud with a high of 27 degrees.
1: Now for a look at sports. In Major League Baseball, the Blue Jays fell 8-6 to the Nationals. Shane Bieber walked six batters and didn't escape the first inning. In the New Brunswick Senior Baseball League, the Chatham Ironmen beat the Charlottetown Islanders 11-10. And in the Miramichi Valley Baseball League, the Chatham Head Tigers beat Dalhousie 10-6. Tonight at 7:30, the Newcastle Cardinals are hosting Tracadie.
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0: Goodbye Yesterday. That was Elevation Rhythm and Gracie Binion bringing in the 5 o'clock happy hour. Good evening. This is Trina Glant. I'm happy to be along with you. Do hope you had a great day. If you're just punching out, headed home, please do drive carefully. Of course, if you are traveling the King George Highway, well, that affects all of the outskirts as well. Traffic tends to start to pick up on Wednesdays. So a little bit more patience, a little bit more time. Here's Elevation Worship with Hallelujah.
1: 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Hey.

0: Jaywalkers Worship and Maverick City Music within the name of Jesus. Well, very hot day out there today. Actually, very beautiful outside. It's currently 29, feels like 33 degrees. And for tonight, going to go down to about 14. Does indicate a 30% chance of showers. That's not very high. 30% chance of showers. Again, once again for tomorrow afternoon. I'm repeating myself. I have 25 for tomorrow, feeling like 31. Stay tuned. We have Matthew West up after the break. Weather. Your Miramichi area weather for tonight. Partly cloudy, a 30% chance of showers with a low of 14. For Thursday, mainly cloudy, a 30% chance of showers late in the afternoon, high of 25. For Thursday night, cloudy, a 30% chance of showers, a low of 15. For Friday, cloudy, a high of 23. Friday night, cloudy, a low of 14. And for Saturday, a mix of sun and cloud with a high of 27 degrees.
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0: Today is Wednesday, July 29th. I'm Nathaniel Pitcher, and this is Life Radio News. Dr. Tiffany Keenan has joined the medical team at Horizons Blackville Health Center. She officially began her role on Monday and will provide comprehensive primary care services to patients in the Miramichi River Valley area for the next year. Dr. Keenan is taking over the patient roster of Dr. Arthur Logier to ensure there is no interruption in primary care while a permanent physician is recruited. Patients can continue booking appointments by calling the Blackville Health Center as they normally would. Health officials are also thanking Dr. Arthur Logier for his many years of dedicated service to residents of the Miramichi River Valley and wishing him well in his retirement. Canadians can now renew their passports online without restrictions on the number of users accessing the service at one time. The online renewal system was introduced as a pilot program in December 2024, but access had been limited while it was tested. The federal government says any Canadian age 16 or older who is eligible can now renew a passport online whenever it is most convenient. Applicants must upload a digital passport photo taken by a commercial photographer and can submit electronic copies of supporting documents instead of mailing them. The online system also allows applicants to track the progress of their passport renewal in real time. People whose passports expired within the past 15 years are also eligible to use the service. The federal government says online applications will be processed within 20 days and remain covered by its 30 business day or free passport guarantee. Anyone needing a passport sooner will still need to apply in person through Service Canada or at a passport office that offers express or urgent service. And the Caribou Mine near Bathurst has been sold to Canadian Copper Incorporated through the receivership process involving Trevally Mining New Brunswick. The provincial government says the purchase is another positive sign for New Brunswick's growing mining sector and supports its long-term mineral strategy. Construction is expected to begin in 2027, creating about 230 jobs, with another 115 permanent positions planned once operations begin. Canadian Copper intends to use the existing mill at the Caribou site to process material from the nearby Murray Brook property, producing copper and zinc, both considered critical minerals in Canada. The Caribou mine closed after Trevally Mining entered receivership in early 2023, resulting in the loss of about 200 jobs. Under the new ownership, Canadian Copper will assume responsibility for the site's ongoing care, maintenance, and future development. Keeping the Miramichi current, this is Life Radio News.
1: Your Miramichi and area weather for tonight, partly cloudy, a 30% chance of showers with a low of 14. For Thursday, mainly cloudy, a 30% chance of showers late in the afternoon, high of 25. For Thursday night, cloudy, a 30% chance of showers, a low of 15. For Friday, cloudy, a high of 23. Friday night, cloudy, a low of 14. And for Saturday, a mix of sun and cloud with a high of 27 degrees.
0: Now for a look at sports. In Major League Baseball, the Blue Jays fell 8-6 to the Nationals. Shane Bieber walked six batters and didn't escape the first inning. In the New Brunswick Senior Baseball League, the Chatham Ironmen beat the Charlottetown Islanders 11-10. And in the Miramichi Valley Baseball League, the Chatham Head Tigers beat Dalhousie 10-6. Tonight at 7:30, the Newcastle Cardinals are hosting Tracadie.
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0: That was Need to Breathe with I Am Yours. And that brings us to today's Daily Dose of Did You Knows. Did you know that 8% of people have an extra rib? Did you know that 85% of plant life is found in the ocean? Wow, that's a lot. Did you know Ralph Lauren's original name was Ralph Lifshitz? Did you know that rabbits like licorice? And the Hawaiian alphabet only has 13 letters. There you go. Did you know? Stay tuned up after the break. Sanct is real.
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4: This is Max Licato. God repeatedly pledges his presence to his people. To Abram, God said, "Do not be afraid, I am your shield, your exceedingly great reward." God told Joshua, "Do not be afraid, do not be discouraged, for the Lord your God will be with you wherever you go." In the ultimate declaration of communion, God called himself Emmanuel, which means God with us. He became flesh. He became sin. He defeated the grave. He is still with us. In the form of his Spirit, he comforts, teaches, and convicts. Don't assume God is watching from a distance. Isolation creates a downward cycle of fret. Choose instead to be the person who clutches the presence of God with both hands. We can calmly take our concerns to God because he is as near as our next breath. And because the Lord is near, we can be anxious for nothing.
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That's When Death Was Arrested and My Life Began. Love that song. That was North Point Inside Out, Sanctus Real, and before that with Today, Tomorrow, and Forever. It's coming up on to 6, and I'm done for the day. Please enjoy the remainder of yours. Be sure to keep your dial locked right here to Life Radio and keep encouraged. I'm leaving you now with Bethel Music with Raise a Hallelujah. I'll leave you with that and just a little something to remember. If you put God first, everything else will fall into place. This is Trina Gallant. I'll see you later.

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1: Today is Wednesday, July 29th. I'm Nathaniel Pitcher, and this is Life Radio News. Dr. Tiffany Keenan has joined the medical team at Horizons Blackville Health Center. She officially began her role on Monday and will provide comprehensive primary care services to patients in the Miramichi River Valley area for the next year. Dr. Keenan is taking over the patient roster of Dr. Arthur Logier to ensure there is no interruption in primary care while a permanent physician is recruited. Patients can continue booking appointments by calling the Blackville Health Center as they normally would. Health officials are also thanking Dr. Arthur Logier for his many years of dedicated service to residents of the Miramichi River Valley and wishing him well in his retirement. Canadians can now renew their passports online without restrictions on the number of users accessing the service at one time. The online renewal system was introduced as a pilot program in December 2024, but access had been limited while it was tested. The federal government says any Canadian age 16 or older who is eligible can now renew a passport online whenever it is most convenient. Applicants must upload a digital passport photo taken by a commercial photographer and can submit electronic copies of supporting documents instead of mailing them. The online system also allows applicants to track the progress of their passport renewal in real time. People whose passports expired within the past 15 years are also eligible to use the service. The federal government says online applications will be processed within 20 days and remain covered by its 30 business day or free passport guarantee. Anyone needing a passport sooner will still need to apply in person through Service Canada or at a passport office that offers express or urgent service. And the Caribou Mine near Bathurst has been sold to Canadian Copper Incorporated through the receivership process involving Trevally Mining New Brunswick. The provincial government says the purchase is another positive sign for New Brunswick's growing mining sector and supports its long-term mineral strategy. Construction is expected to begin in 2027, creating about 230 jobs, with another 115 permanent positions planned once operations begin. Canadian Copper intends to use the existing mill at the Caribou site to process material from the nearby Murray Brook property, producing copper and zinc, both considered critical minerals in Canada. The Caribou mine closed after Trevally Mining entered receivership in early 2023, resulting in the loss of about 200 jobs. Under the new ownership, Canadian Copper will assume responsibility for the site's ongoing care, maintenance, and future development. Keeping the Miramichi current, this is Life Radio News.
2: Your Miramichi and area weather for tonight, partly cloudy, a 30% chance of showers with a low of 14. For Thursday, mainly cloudy, a 30% chance of showers late in the afternoon, high of 25. For Thursday night, cloudy, a 30% chance of showers, a low of 15. For Friday, cloudy, a high of 23. Friday night, cloudy, a low of 14. And for Saturday, a mix of sun and cloud with a high of 27 degrees.
1: Now for a look at sports in Major League Baseball, the Blue Jays fell 8-6 to the Nationals. Shane Bieber walked six batters and didn't escape the first inning. In the New Brunswick Senior Baseball League, the Chatham Ironmen beat the Charlottetown Islanders 11-10. And in the Miramichi Valley Baseball League, the Chatham Head Tigers beat Dalhousie 10-6. Tonight at 7:30, the Newcastle Cardinals are hosting Tracadie.
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1: That was Lena Crawford with Honest. Hello, my name is Colton. If you don't know me already, I am a summer student here at Life Radio. This is my third summer here, and I'm hoping that everyone is having a great day so far. Up next on The Positive Voice, we have Phil Wickham with What an Awesome God.

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That was Edge of My Life by Manifest. If you're bored this weekend and looking for something to do, there is lots going on in Blackville. This weekend is Blackville Days, and starting off on Thursday, July 30th, there is a double feature in the park. It is $5 each to attend, and there are two movies being played. And the first one starts at 9 p.m. Then, Friday, July 31st, is the annual Slow Pitch Tournament, which starts at 6 p.m. at the Blackville Ballpark. And the last game starts at 12 a.m. Then, Saturday, August 1st, there's the Blackville Fireman's Breakfast from 8 a.m. to 11 a.m., and the Slow Pitch Tournament continues from 9 a.m. until midnight, with the finals starting at midnight. Then, finally, on Sunday, August 2nd, is Family Fun Day in the park. From 2 p.m. to 4 p.m., there will be a jumping castle, foam machine, face painting, live music, and refreshments available. So if you're bored and looking for something to do this weekend, please go to Blackville, because there is lots going on, and there is something for everybody. Up next on The Positive Voice, we have something from one of our sponsors.

0: 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That's 506-210-1687.
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0: That was Chris Tomlin with How Good It Is. If you're listening right now, I want you to know to keep your chin up, your faith high, and always trust God, no matter what.
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0: Your Miramichi and area weather for tonight, partly cloudy, a 30% chance of showers with a low of 14. For Thursday, mainly cloudy, a 30% chance of showers late in the afternoon, high of 25. For Thursday night, cloudy, a 30% chance of showers, a low of 15. For Friday, cloudy, a high of 23. Friday night, cloudy, a low of 14. And for Saturday, a mix of sun and cloud with a high of 27 degrees.
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2: Your Miramichi and area weather for tonight: partly cloudy, a 30% chance of showers with a low of 14. For Thursday, mainly cloudy, a 30% chance of showers late in the afternoon, high of 25. For Thursday night, cloudy, a 30% chance of showers, a low of 15. For Friday, cloudy, a high of 23. Friday night, cloudy, a low of 14. And for Saturday, a mix of sun and cloud with a high of 27 degrees.
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Days are getting dark, life's a little hard. 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I don't got this, I know you got this, yeah.

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1: Your Miramichi and area weather for tonight: partly cloudy, a 30% chance of showers with a low of 14. For Thursday, mainly cloudy, a 30% chance of showers late in the afternoon, high of 25. For Thursday night, cloudy, a 30% chance of showers, a low of 15. For Friday, cloudy, a high of 23. Friday night, cloudy, a low of 14. And for Saturday, a mix of sun and cloud with a high of 27 degrees.
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